0: Tranquility, we're standing by for a call for a cabin deep breath, over.
1: Tranquility Base, this is Houston. You are call for cabin deep pressurization.
0: All the hatch is coming open.
1: Okay, Houston, I'm on the porch.
0: Roger, Neil.
1: And we're getting a picture on the TV.
0: Okay, Neil, we can see you coming down the ladder now.
1: I'm at the foot of the ladder. I'm going to step off the ladder.

partially closed that. Making sure not to lock it on my way out. Okay, I'm on the top step and I can look down over the ICU. Landing gear bad.

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Life and death is not what it seems. Did they harvest the crop in the place where we grew? Facts have been pointed out and miracles shown as we continue to walk the road, the great unknown.

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Got a time disease that gets me upside down, and the willow trees are spitting out some green.

0: I standing? Is it real or just a dream?
1: Just a dream.
0: Red trees are waving in a tangle.

days you just wake up and you don't have any real sense of direction. You just can't find the will to get up and go through with it all. Your next allotted 24-hour slice of destiny. It's just a bad vibe, and rather than a world of opportunities, it's full of threats and just too many negative variables. I notice these houses way up in the hill, and I try to imagine what it would have been like living up there, isolated from the world. Every night watching the fires crawl slowly down the valley, and knowing that one night it was going to be your turn for the visit. I try and imagine what it would have been like hiding in a cellar with your family in the fear, hoping that when they do come, when the dogs don't bark and the silence is around you, you hope that they burn the whole house around your ears and they don't discover you hiding in the cellar because you've got nowhere to go. And you know that one day that something is going to happen.

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3: What the hell are we supposed to use, man? Harsh language?
4: Flame units only. I'm on rifle slung.
5: Sir, I
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I tidied the flat and everything, and then when they were asleep and everything is okay in the flat, then I made them a bed in the bathroom.

0: back for the bottle and rubbed against the lamp. Jeannie came out smiling like some eastern tramp. He said,
1: "Hey boy, what's happening? What is going on?
0: You can have